of her cloud, but for the first time in a long time, she believed that one day she would again feel the sun. She must be patient. She must have faith in the seeds that are planted beneath the snow. She must hold on, and she must let go.

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Stay with me, I'll make you reach. 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

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Need someone to practice some control on. Need something to conquer my aggression. Get deep, I don't mean no conversation. Stay with me, I'll suck your

I liked it, and I still like it. If people I don't even know look at me and want to fool me, it means I really have a shot at being a model.

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His wife behind the camera.

imagine a song that really reached out and touched kids, and not in a Daily Mail way, innocence corrupted, but in a way where criticism remained constructive and wasn't

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It's a case of self-motivation and nothing more. Like Billy says, whether you have or you have not wealth, the system

for you as well. Hey yo, I can't tell if it be only me. Hey yo, I can't tell if it be only me. Is the world moving fast for you as well? Hey yo, I can't tell if it be only me. Check.